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0: That was Fleetwood Mac here on 95.5 FM EZ Radio, your home on the North Coast for the Golden State Warriors, who have been having a real bugger of a time here this offseason, whether it's losing out in LeBron James free agency or striking out on the Giannis Antetokounmpo sweepstakes earlier in the offseason. It just got released over the weekend that Golden State, the different details for the situations that went on with the Celtics and the New Orleans Pelicans. Golden State was trying to get Trey Murphy III of the New Orleans Pelicans to come on over, do a little trade with New Orleans, but they were willing to only give two first-round draft picks. And you had New Orleans say, well, his name's Trey Murphy III. How about you throw in three first-round picks? And Golden State said no, so the whole trade fell through. Then also they were trying to get in with the Jaylen Brown Boston Celtics trade that happened earlier in the offseason too, and Golden State apparently exited the conversations early because Boston just didn't have any didn't think that Golden State had any assets that were worth trading for Jaylen Brown. So all that's to say is a whole lot of nothing's happened this offseason for Golden State, and I'm hearing more rumors that Steph Curry is getting frustrated with Golden State because they didn't do anything. They still haven't done anything. There have been no new players that have come over to Golden State. No trades, no free agency signings, no nothing this offseason. And, geez, when you have a player like Steph, you want to keep him happy, but that's not exactly happening. They got a couple months to figure it out, and we'll see if they do. But you're listening to EZ Radio. We're going to take this commercial break now. I got some Billy Joel coming up for you. Stay tuned.
1: 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German Motors reminds you, don't text and drive.
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Did you know that controlled or prescribed burns are an important tool to reduce the impacts of wildfires, including smoke? Prescribed fires generally produce less smoke and reduce the risk of out-of-control wildfires.

0: That was Aretha Franklin here on 95.5 FM. 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My name is Stefan, and today is July 27th, also known as National New Jersey Day. And why is July 27th National New Jersey Day? I got no idea. That wasn't the day that New Jersey was founded. It wasn't the day that it entered into the Union. The only date I could find that had any significance of July 27th for the state of New Jersey is in 2011, Major League Soccer had their All-Star game hosted at the Red Bull Arena in New Jersey, but that doesn't exactly seem like a day to remember for National New Jersey Day. What I did find out, though, is there is an island of Jersey, and that's what New Jersey is named after. New Jersey? Well, there's got to be an Old Jersey, just like, you know, there's the state of New York. Well, there's an Old York over in England, and there's a New Mexico. Well, there's a country of Mexico. You see where I'm coming from. The island of Jersey is part of the English, or the Great Britain overall, and it's in the English Channel, although it's way closer to France than it is to England. And compared to the actual state of New Jersey, well, New Jersey is kind of bigger in every single way. The island of Jersey only has 100,000 people who live on it. New Jersey as a state has 9.5 million people living there. The island of Jersey is 42 square miles in size, where the state of New Jersey is 8,722 square miles in size. Well, New Jersey may be the newer version of Jersey, but it certainly seems to be the bigger one. You're listening to EZ Radio. Happy National New Jersey Day. You know an artist who came out of New Jersey? Whitney Houston. We're going to have one of her big records coming up on the other side. Stay tuned.
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0: That was the Ozark Mountain Daredevils here on EZ 95.5 FM. Writing a song can take some time, especially when it comes to the lyrics. You got to figure out what the verses are going to say. You got to figure out the melody for the song. Maybe if there's any harmonies, where do those come and play? And when you have all that figured out and the instrumentation, then you would go and perform it live or you would go cut it for the album. But that wasn't the case for the Ozark Mountain Daredevils. They kind of put the cart before the horse, so to say. The drummer for the group, Larry Lee, went and wrote out the overall melody for the chorus, and that was about all he had. He went and showed the band the song. He wanted them to record it, so he sung, "Ooh, Jackie Blue," and he mumbled the rest of the lyrics, to which the band had no idea what he was singing about. They asked him, "Larry, what's the song about?" And he's like, "I don't know anything else right now. All I know is the chorus is going to go, 'Ooh, Jackie Blue,' and we'll mumble the rest." And they said, "All right, that works for us." And they went and performed it then live later that day in 1974. And then after the fact that they started performing it live, and the crowd apparently loved it, then they decided to actually go and write all the lyrics out and have something that they could go put on the album. 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We're going to take this commercial break. I got some Rod Stewart coming up for you. Stay tuned.
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0: The Golden State Warriors basketball season is officially over. Now entering into the offseason, questions of free agency, new contracts, reshaping the roster, coaching staff, and more are now underway. 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
8: Santos throws it out to Nate Williams, who's checked him the first time, and he swishes a three. Golden State, 6 of their first 10 from distance.
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0: That was The Spiral Staircase here on 95.5 FM EZ Radio. My name is Stefan, and EZ Radio is your home on the North Coast for the Las Vegas Raiders, who will be back up on the radio 2 weeks from this coming Thursday. That'll be August 13th, 5 o'clock. We'll have the first broadcast of preseason football here on the radio station. Now, today is the first day of training camp for the entirety of the NFL. All players are reporting to training camp, and well, this is like the start of their next 5 or 6 months, maybe 7 months if they're good enough to make it in the playoffs and the Super Bowl. I got a buddy who is on the Minnesota Vikings. You know, I like to keep him anonymous. I don't want to put his business out there. But he is one of the players. He's on the defensive line, and he was telling me last week that he was excited and at the same time not excited for training camp because, well, excited because it's finally going to happen. You're starting. You're getting in the swing of things with your whole team. But at the same time also, this is like the next 4, 5, 6 months of your life is going to be dedicated to nothing else but football. And it's nice to enjoy the time to step away from the sport in the summertime to be with your friends and family. But when you're locked in, when you start training camp, go through the preseason and then the actual regular season and the postseason, you got to eat, sleep, and breathe football in every single instance. So he's excited to get back in, but at the same time, he's like, oof, man, okay, we're doing it again now. I got nothing else in my life going on now but football. 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Again, we'll have the Las Vegas Raiders here up on the radio station at August 13th at 5 o'clock for the first broadcast. But we're going to take this break right now. We got Seal on the other side. Stay tuned.
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0: That was Starbuck here on EZ 95.5 FM. My name is Stefan, and I got a public service announcement that was sent in on behalf of the Humboldt Trinity Recreational Alliance. They're putting on an event to help out. The proceeds for the event are going to help out the Southern Humboldt Volunteer Fire Department. You know, summertime, we got wildfires throughout California. Funds and resources are going to help all those different fires, and especially if it's a volunteer fire department, they could use all the support they could get. So definitely pull up to the Ruth Lake Summer Festival. It's happening September 5th and 6th. It's going to be a two-day camping, fishing, and all sorts of everything festival. They'll have 40 different vendors there. They'll have music bands, food trucks, also a bunch of different raffles and prizes, and of course the classic blueberry pancake breakfast that the Humboldt Trinity Recreational Alliance puts on Saturday and Sunday in the mornings. The proceeds from the breakfast as well as the fees for the overnight camping are going to go towards helping out, again, the Southern Humboldt Volunteer Fire Department. So it's all for a good cause. Go check it out. Ruth Lake, September 5th and 6th. There'll be the send-off for the summer. And if you got a public service announcement, you can let us know by going to our website, EZ955FM.com, under the PSA tab. 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I got some Sidney Lauper coming on up. Stay tuned.
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0: That was Bob Marley with a song that has never charted at all in the American Billboard charts, which is really surprising because One Love is as classic as it gets when it comes to Bob Marley, one of the biggest artists of all time. The only version of that song that has ever charted was in 2010 when the TV show Glee, the cast members, went and recorded a version. That went up to number 41, but that was in 2010, nearly, 40, 50 years after the original 1977 recording. Bob went and wrote that song specifically in 1976 in December over the turmoil in Jamaica that was happening over the elections. It was getting violent in Jamaica. He wanted to have a song that was going to bring everybody together and stop having all these political divisions, especially at the expense of there being political violence. 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We're going to take this commercial break right now. I got some Matthew Wilder coming up. Stay tuned.
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4: 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Major General Gregory Day, St. Bernard's class of 1982, shared a powerful life story in his commencement address, one of failure. 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Remember, there are no straight lines. We are one family.
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0: That was the Hollies here on 95.5 FM EZ Radio. Today is July 27th. My name is Stefan, and July 27th is also known as National New Jersey Day. One of my favorite things that has ever happened in New Jersey is the Battle of Trenton, because I love early American history. So the Battle of Trenton was a very pivotal one for the Revolutionary War, because if the Union lost this battle, which was a very small battle overall, most likely we would have stayed as subjects to Great Britain. See, this was the day after Christmas, and morale for the army was at an all-time low. People were saying, let's not fight for independence. Let's just continue being servants to Britain because, well, we're getting our butts kicked really, really badly. Like, it was about to unravel entirely. But George Washington, though, he went and snuck across the Delaware River and caught the mercenary Germans, the Hessians, with their guards down. Because they've been whipping up on the Revolutionary Army so much, the Hessians thought, it's Christmas time. They're not going to be trying to do anything. Let's not even have any guards out at the guard posts. Let's all just kick back, celebrate the holiday. We'll worry about the army and wrap this war up when we get there. But George decided to go and catch them with their pants down instead, because he went and crept up on them with his army. And even though it was only a small battle, only two Americans died and only five were wounded, they did capture 900 Hessians who were half drunk from the celebrations over Christmas time. And this was a huge boost overall to the morale of the Union troops, and it gave them more the spark to continue on the fight and win us their independence. You're listening to EZ Radio. Happy National New Jersey Day, everybody. That was the Battle of Trenton. Of course, in New Jersey, Trenton, New Jersey. We're going to take this commercial break right now. I got some George Michael coming up for you. Stay tuned.
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0: It was Lionel and Richie here on Easy 95.5 FM. I got the weather report for you all night long. It's going to be cloudy and foggy, or at least it's going to be rolling in after about 10 or 11 o'clock tonight. We are going to be having the sun setting in a little over an hour. It's going to be 8:37 for the sunset, and then 9:08 is going to be the last light. We're having a total of 14 hours and 29 minutes of daylight here for this Monday. 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We're going to take a commercial break right now. I got some Phil Collins coming up for you. Stay tuned.
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4: 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My name is William Dell. I'm the food and beverage director here at the Sunset and the Heights Casino.
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Did you know that controlled or prescribed burns are an important tool to reduce the impacts of wildfires, including smoke? 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

0: That was the Beatles with one of Paul McCartney's songs, Let It Be. This is right before the breakup of the band. Paul got the inspiration specifically from doing some meditation sessions in India, but also he was reflecting on Hamlet, the William Shakespeare play, which he had to memorize growing up in England in elementary school, I believe. Let It Be, Horatio, I Am Dead. He went and used that as the basis for what would become Let It Be for the Beatles, 1970. That was one of their final big records. 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My name is Stefan. We are coming up right now on 8 o'clock, so I'm going to sign off. This is the end of my time here on the radio station for today. But actually, I won't be back tomorrow. I'll be out for the next couple days. You can catch me Thursday. I'll be here. I'll be on assignment tomorrow and Wednesday, but I'll be back on Thursday. We'll see what's progressed by that point in time. But for right now, I'm going to leave you this commercial break and then some Michael Jackson on the other side. See you on Thursday. 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
1: Road construction work continues throughout the year, weather permitting and sometimes weather related. Humboldt County Public Works reminds you to be cautious while driving in construction zones or where there's roadside maintenance. Drainage work will be continuing along Highway 101 between the South Fork of the Eel River Bridge and the old Highway 101 undercrossing. Mondays through Fridays from 6 a.m. to 7 p.m., there will be lane and shoulder closures in effect with minor traffic slowdowns for drivers. More utility work will be continuing on Highway 101 in the northbound direction between Redwood Drive and South Garberville and Alder Point Road overcrossing. Between the hours of 8 a.m. to 6 p.m. Mondays through Fridays, northbound lane and shoulder closures will be in effect with minor traffic slowdowns. And more minor traffic slowdowns will be expected along 6th Street in Eureka near Eureka City Hall. Humboldt County Public Works shares that many road workers are injured throughout the year by unsafe and inattentive drivers. Please keep your eyes on the road and always drive safely.
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0: 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My name is Kobe. I'll be taking you through to 11 p.m. tonight. We've got facts about the songs, we've got current events, we've got weather updates, and of course, as always, we've got more music coming your way. Fleetwood Mac and the Thompson Twins coming right up for you, so please stay tuned.
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0: You're listening to Groovin' by the Young Rascals here on Easy 95.5 FM. Something interesting about that song that you might not know is its chart history. It actually has a pretty strange story here. It actually spent 2 weeks at number one, and then it moved down to number two for 2 weeks because Aretha Franklin's Respect took over the top spot. However, Aretha Franklin quickly moved out of the way because this song jumped back up to number one once that song had its 2 weeks. Pretty interesting stuff here. Anyways, we've got more music coming your way. Don Henley and Juice Newton coming right up, so please stay tuned.
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6: The final week of July here on The Shopping Show brings you returning restaurants like the Vista Del Mar. We got Lancheria Mi Pablito in Fortuna back on, and the new Habit Burger in Eureka. Lowe's Bagels is here. We got the Big Blue Cafe and also Village Pantry. Rounding it off for the restaurants, we got Unan's and Henderson Center on top of that as well. We do have a new batch of Matikit passes, both for seniors and for adults. Now remember, the Matikit is only going to be good until the end of their season at the end of September, so you got to jump on these passes fast. We do have also a case of wine at Old Growth Cellars, a single coupon, as well as Eureka Driving School, one single coupon. Those are two other businesses that you got to jump on ASAP. We got Hensel's Ace Hardware and Arcata back on the shopping show, as well as the Beaupré Golf Course with passes for the rounds of golf. The Benbow Historic Inn is back on the shopping show, and we have the return of the Elk Cove Inn in Elk on the Mendocino Coast. The final business we have this week are passes for the aviation show Rumble Over the Redwoods. It's all happening this Saturday on the shopping show from 8 a.m. to noon.
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0: Brenda K. Starr here on Easy 95.5 FM. I'd like to go and take a look at the weather for this evening. It's looking like we've gotten more and more clouds creeping in as the evening progresses. Temperatures are going to be around the mid-50s for the night, and we can expect a bit of a breeze from the north at about 6 to 8 miles per hour. Looks like a nice, mild evening. Anyways, we've got more music coming your way from Mr. Mister, as well as Santana and Rob Thomas, so please stay tuned.
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0: You're listening to Easy 95.5 FM with the Miami Sound Machine. And today is July 27th, meaning that it is National Scotch Day. Now, Scotch has dates back all the way to the 15th century. However, it actually still has a pretty strict set of rules to be considered Scotch that are upheld to this day. Pretty interesting stuff here. First most important rule to be considered Scotch is, of course, it's got to be made and aged in Scotland. That is the place for Scotch, so it's got to come from there. Now, of course, there are also things with the technique for making it as well. Not just any Scottish alcohol can be Scotch whiskey. It's actually got to be aged in an oak barrel, specifically oak, for a minimum of 3 years. And it also must be fermented from malted barley and water. So it's got very specific ways to age it, very specific ways for the ingredients to be prepared, and of course, it's got to come from Scotland. Honestly, pretty cool stuff there. I actually am not that big of a Scotch guy, so I didn't know that they were so finicky about it, but hey, I guess a lot of different types of alcohol have specific rules for how to make them, like champagne having to come from the Champagne region in France to be technically considered champagne. Anyways, we've got more music coming your way from Bob Seger and the Silver Bullet Band, as well as Hall & Oates, so please stay tuned.
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0: That was Aretha Franklin with R-E-S-P-E-C-T, Respect, here on Easy 95.5 FM. We actually just talked about this song not too long ago. It traded the top chart spot with the Young Rascals' Groovin'. However, that isn't the only interesting chart history with this song. See, it is actually the first Aretha Franklin song to have ever charted over in the UK. Her first international hit made it to number 10. Pretty cool stuff there. Now, it isn't exactly number one, but top 10 is pretty respectable, especially for your first time charting outside of the States. Pretty cool. Anyways, we've got more music coming your way from my favorite band, Huey Lewis in the News, as well as ABBA, so please stay tuned.
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0: 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I'd like to share with you a little bit of an update, a PSA here. The Ruth Lake Community Service District wants to keep invasive mussels out of Ruth Lake because they will affect Humboldt County drinking water, which comes from Ruth Lake. And what that means for you is that if you've got a watercraft with ballast tanks or components that cannot be fully drained, your craft is going to need to be placed under a 30-day quarantine before entering Ruth Lake. You'll have to pick up official certification that your craft is in quarantine by either going to Pacific Outfitters or Reynolds RV. Anyways, we've got more music coming your way. Heart and America coming right up, so please stay tuned.
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Did you know that controlled or prescribed burns are an important tool to reduce the impacts of wildfires, including smoke? Prescribed fires generally produce less smoke and reduce the risk of out-of-control wildfires.

0: You're listening to the Pointer Sisters with Fire here on Easy 95.5 FM. Something interesting about that song that you might not know is that it actually wasn't written by the Pointer Sisters at all. It was actually written by another prominent name in the industry, Bruce Springsteen. As for why he didn't record it on his own, he was actually in the middle of a major legal battle with his former manager, and he couldn't actually record his own songs at the time, so he was kind of just shopping them out to other artists. The first one who actually recorded this song was his friend Robert Gordon. However, it didn't become a huge hit until the Pointer Sisters came along and shot it up to number 2. Anyways, we've got more music coming your way from Wham and Elvin Bishop, so please stay tuned.
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0: Neil Diamond here on Easy 95.5 FM. I'd like to actually take a quick look at one of the wildfires we've got going on here in California. We've actually got a bit of a positive update here on the Biscar fire over in Lassen County. This one is 97% contained now, has burned 69,355 acres. Hopefully we can get to 100% containment before that hits 70,000. We actually know the cause of this one now, and it was lightning that started this fire. Gotta be careful of those natural disasters. Started on the 18th of this month, so it's been burning for just shy of 10 days now. We don't actually have any evacuation orders in effect. However, there is one evacuation warning, which is a significant step down from where it once was. Hopefully, we can close the book on this one soon. Anyways, we've got more music coming your way from the Goo Goo Dolls, as well as Sanford Townsend Band, so please stay tuned for that. And the North Coast Unified Air Quality Management District would like to remind you that prescribed burns can help prevent wildfires.
1: Hello, this is Officer Solomon with the Eureka Police Department. I'd like to talk to you today about the dangers of texting and driving. It takes just a few seconds to send a text, but at 65 miles an hour, your vehicle is traveling at 95 feet per second. At that speed, you could drift into oncoming traffic within the blink of an eye. Even a moment of inattention can result in a collision with another vehicle, object, or person. Put the phone away, keep your eyes on the road, and your hands on the wheel. The Eureka Police Department says, please don't text and drive.
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3: I want people to know our store is the place that's going to have it. If somebody comes into the store and they're looking for, let's say, Schlievewitz, you know what? I might have Schlievewitz on the shelf. If they're looking for a very specific grappa, I would like to be able to have that on the shelf. I cannot think of another store in Humboldt County that's going to have that broad range, the high quality, significant choice. Fortuna Liquors, possibly the greatest liquor store on earth.
4: Driving under the influence takes many forms, shapes, and sizes. All have significant risks. I'm Officer Frank with the Fortuna Police Department. Traffic accidents are the leading cause of deaths for teens, and over 30% of these involve driving impairment. Drunk drivers will drive 80 times before their first arrest. Don't drive drunk and be on the lookout for those who do. In addition, drowsy driving kills over 2 people every day in America. Over 90,000 police-reported crashes happen each year involving drivers who are simply too tired to drive and their attention to the roadway is impaired. And then there are those who are determined to be operating a vehicle under the influence of drugs, including marijuana and legally prescribed muscle relaxers. It is just as illegal as driving drunk and is considered DUI. For more about driving under the influence, contact your local law enforcement agency. I'd like to thank the Humboldt County District Attorney's Office for supporting this abuse awareness series, because the truth works.
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0: That was Extreme here on Easy 95.5 FM, and unfortunately that is going to conclude my time here for tonight. Thank you so much for tuning in. I hope you had as good a time as I did, and you can catch me here on Easy 95.5 FM once again tomorrow from 8 to 11 p.m., so hopefully get to tune into that. 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
4: Congratulations to all the graduates across Humboldt and Del Norte counties. Major General Gregory Day, St. Burns Class of 1982, shared a powerful life story in his commencement address, one of failure. He had a clear plan after high school, and it didn't work out. He had a solid second plan. That didn't work out either. It took an epiphany while working three jobs to try again. 35 years of service later, he retired as a two-star general, experienced combat veteran, and successful attorney. Remember, there are no straight lines. We are one family.
5: 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Or will the Raiders continue to be, well, the Raiders? 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

Did you know that controlled or prescribed burns are an important tool to reduce the impacts of wildfires, including smoke? Prescribed fires generally produce less smoke and reduce the risk of out-of-control wildfires. Sometimes.

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4: Pope Leo wrote, "The Christian education is a collective endeavor. 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
5: Driving under the influence takes many forms, shapes, and sizes. All have significant risks. I'm Officer Frank with the Fortuna Police Department. Traffic accidents are the leading cause of deaths for teens, and over 30% of these involve driving impairment. Drunk drivers will drive 80 times before their first arrest. Don't drive drunk and be on the lookout for those who do. In addition, drowsy driving kills over 2 people every day in America. Over 90,000 police-reported crashes happen each year involving drivers who are simply too tired to drive and their attention to the roadway is impaired. And then there are those who are determined to be operating a vehicle under the influence of drugs, including marijuana and legally prescribed muscle relaxers. It is just as illegal as driving drunk and is considered DUI. For more about driving under the influence, contact your local law enforcement agency. I'd like to thank the Humboldt County Office of Education for supporting this abuse awareness series, because the truth works.
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0: 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The brothers that just do gutters, keeping Humboldt County homes protected.
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Did you know that controlled or prescribed burns are an important tool to reduce the impacts of wildfires, including smoke? Prescribed fires generally produce less smoke and reduce the risk of out-of-control wildfires.

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4: The final week of July here on The Shopping Show brings you returning restaurants like the Vista Del Mar. We got Lancheria Mi Pablito in Fortuna back on, and the new Habit Burger in Eureka. Lowe's Bagels is here. We got the Big Blue Cafe and also Village Pantry. Rounding it off for the restaurants, we got Unan's in Henderson Center on top of that as well. We do have a new batch of Matikit passes, both for seniors and for adults. Now remember, the Matikit is only going to be good until the end of their season at the end of September, so you got to jump on these passes fast. We do have also a case of wine at Old Growth Cellars, a single coupon, as well as Eureka Driving School, one single coupon. Those are two other businesses that you got to jump on ASAP. We got Hensel's Ace Hardware and Arcata back on The Shopping Show, as well as the Beaupré Golf Course with passes for the rounds of golf. The Benbow Historic Inn is back on The Shopping Show, and we have the return of the Elk Cove Inn in Elk on the Mendocino Coast. The final business we have this week are passes for the aviation show Rumble Over the Redwoods. It's all happening this Saturday on The Shopping Show from 8 a.m. to noon.
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9: My name is John Tesh. This is Intelligence for Your Life. One of our battle cries here is we want you to live a long and healthy life. And to that end, we want to make sure you don't get hit by a car. Experts say to be safer while you're walking around, just smile more. I will explain. So the advice comes from the University of Southern Brittany, and they found that when pedestrians crossed busy intersections, if they made eye contact and smiled at the drivers, they were twice as safe crossing the street, meaning two times less likely to be mowed down by a car. The researchers say eye contact alone is pretty good. A blank stare made 50% of drivers stop, but that number went up to 80% when eye contact was accompanied by a smile. The mood boost the driver gets makes them kinder and more cautious.
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9: And coming up, I'll tell you about the new trend called silent book clubs and why people love them so much.

0: to tell you about the latest trend in book clubs. It's get-togethers where everybody reads different books, and there's no pressure to come up with smart questions or story analysis. They're called silent book clubs, and there are over 500 club chapters in North America. So if you're all reading different books, how does it work? Well, members gather at a coffee shop, a park, or even a bar, armed with noise-canceling headphones and book lights. They start by socializing for maybe 15 minutes before settling down to quietly read their chosen book for 30 minutes. Then, at the end, there's another 15 minutes for socializing, where you can discuss your book, recommend something you've read, learn about books you might enjoy from other members. I like this. Another type of book group is the Read Treats. That's where members head to an Airbnb for the weekend. The common areas are reserved for silent reading, and anybody who wants to chat has to take it outside. So why are these silent book clubs and read treats so popular? Because today, we're more aware of how we're using our time, and most of us would rather read what we're interested in, which helps keep reading fun, but we still crave the social gatherings. Get it? So if you'd like to find a book club or form your own, check out the website silentbookclub.com.
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2: Pope Leo wrote that Christian education is a collective endeavor. 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St. Bernard's Deacon Dance Farrell, whether he is marriage counseling, the keynote speaker at a conference, or leading morning prayer for our students, embodies that mission. We are one family.
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4: Driving under the influence takes many forms, shapes, and sizes. All have significant risks. I'm Officer Frank with the Fortuna Police Department. Traffic accidents are the leading cause of deaths for teens, and over 30% of these involve driving impairment. Drunk drivers will drive 80 times before their first arrest. Don't drive drunk and be on the lookout for those who do. In addition, drowsy driving kills over 2 people every day in America. Over 90,000 police-reported crashes happen each year involving drivers who are simply too tired to drive and their attention to the roadway is impaired. And then there are those who are determined to be operating a vehicle under the influence of drugs, including marijuana and legally prescribed muscle relaxers. It is just as illegal as driving drunk and is considered DUI. For more about driving under the influence, contact your local law enforcement agency. I'd like to thank this radio station for supporting this abuse awareness series, because the truth works.
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9: So look at this. The author of one of my favorite books says, stop asking anybody for their opinion. Not your boss, not your spouse, not your friends or kids. Don't ask for their opinions. Robert Cialdini is the author of the best-selling book, Influence, The Science of Persuasion. Now, he tells us, when we ask somebody for their opinion, we're inviting criticism. We'll get a critique of all the things that are wrong with our idea or our outfit or the meal we spent hours making. The research shows instead of asking for an opinion or even feedback, we need to ask for advice instead. When you ask for advice, not only are people more agreeable to your idea, they give you better, more constructive input because they want you to be a success. As Cialdini puts it, quote, when you ask somebody for their opinion, they take a mental half step back to evaluate. But when you ask for advice, the other person takes a half step toward you. And then they feel like your idea is also their idea. And now you're a team.
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0: All right, get this just in. We now know the most popular Google search of the last 2 weeks for people age 55 and over is how to retire. Number two is how to play pickleball. That's awesome. You know, one of the things that we talked about this weeks ago, but one of the things that's happening with pickleball is that it has really enhanced the industry of orthopedics.
1: Yeah.
0: Because a lot of people, including myself, a lot of people, you know, they get out there and say, oh, this isn't tennis. This is a smaller court, and the ball travels slower, so I'll be fine. And then they break their legs, and we break our legs and pull something.
1: Like anything. Look, pickleball is a great way to get activity. It's a great way to build some of those ancillary muscles that give you balance as you age, but you got to be aware of something. When you play a game, you don't realize how hard you're pushing yourself, how much you are pushing your body and how hard you're pushing your muscles. And as a result, you probably push yourself harder than you would if you just started a regular old exercise routine. So if you're just getting off the couch and you haven't moved at all in 6 months or a year or 10 years, and you go out there and play pickleball, you're going to get injured. But if you have worked yourself into some kind of shape and you're using pickleball to help maintain that, fantastic. But just know that if you're not in shape, all you're doing is putting another wing on an orthopedic surgeon's, you know, vacation home.
0: I felt like when we played, I played with you and your wife in Hawaii. I felt like I had hearing loss afterwards.
1: Oh, it was so loud. Pong, pong, pong.
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8: As we know, wildfires can typically subject communities to unhealthy to hazardous air quality conditions for several weeks on end. But did you know that by contrast, prescribed fires may only subject an area to only periods of poor air quality in much shorter duration? The North Coast AQMD appreciates the public's tolerance when it comes to smoke from prescribed fire. Implementing prescribed burns when it's safe may in the long run mean less summers when the air is filled with smoke for months on end, and ultimately less impacts to public health from intense smoke from catastrophic wildfires.
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0: finally set the ship right under the new coach Clint Kubiak, or will the Raiders continue to be, well, the Raiders? 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
1: Here's a conversation starter for you. You can pass around to your friends. Did you know that novels have a much larger impact on our lives than a lot of us realize? Researchers at Dartmouth found that when you identify with a literary character like Katniss Everdeen from The Hunger Games or Maximus from Gladiator for me, there's a good chance you'll become more like that person. It's called experience taking, because when you lose yourself in a work of fiction and identify with what your favorite character is experiencing, you subconsciously begin to model your thoughts and behavior to match theirs. So with Katniss, you might become stronger, more confident, more rebellious, and a risk taker. Or if you bonded with Atticus Finch in To Kill a Mockingbird, you might become more focused on ethical behavior. You see what I'm doing here. So think about your favorite fictional characters and the books you tend to reread again and again. They may have changed your personality for the better. I'm John Tesh. I'm John Tesh. Thank you for listening to the songs you know and love here on Humboldt Bay's Easy 95.5.

Did you know that controlled or prescribed burns are an important tool to reduce the impacts of wildfires, including smoke? Prescribed fires generally produce less smoke and reduce the risk of out-of-control wildfires.

0: Wow, here's something for bosses in North America to think about. Iceland's economy is outperforming most other European countries after the nationwide introduction of a shorter work week with no loss in pay. In the last few years, half of all workers in the country accepted the offer of shorter working hours, including a four-day week. That resulted in Iceland's economy expanding by a full 5%. Researchers found that productivity stayed the same or improved in most workplaces, while workers' well-being increased, quote, dramatically, with less stress and burnout and better physical health and work-life balance. Amazing.
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0: John Tesh with you. Welcome to another dose of Intelligence for Your Life. And guess what? We discovered the key to better sleep. It turns out it's getting crafty around bedtime. Now, this is according to Harvard University research. They found that when your mind is going a million miles an hour at night, when you should be winding down, doing something craft-related for 20 minutes is going to help. That can include anything that keeps your hands busy and requires focus, like knitting, painting, scrapbooking, even putting together a jigsaw puzzle. It activates the pineal gland in the brain, which produces melatonin at night to help us sleep. 20 minutes of working on a craft project at night can help you wind down enough so you drift off to sleep within 5 minutes.
10: Intelligence for your life.
0: And just ahead, I'll teach you how to make better decisions by using what's known as the third-person method of self-talk.

0: All right, my friends, here we go with the secret to making better and smarter decisions. New research suggests it helps to practice something known as Elysium, where you refer to yourself and your decisions or your problems in the third person. So, for example, instead of me wondering, should I practice some piano today? Elysium encourages me to ask, should John practice the piano today, which would make him a better performer? Why does that simple shift in phrasing matter when it comes to making decisions? Well, David Robson is the author of the book, The Expectation Effect, How Your Mindset Can Transform Your Life. He says, often when we're making decisions that will affect us personally, our thoughts get clouded by emotions that tend to stop us from using logic and rational thinking. Robson says, it's why many of us find it much easier to give advice to others than to try following our own advice, but that's also why shifting your thoughts into the third person is going to help. Researchers say this is because this Elysium creates distance between your problems and your emotions. And again, it's as simple as talking to yourself as if you're talking to your best friend by using your own name in the third person.
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0: 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Probiotics are also known to improve digestion, the immune system, acne, and can even improve your mood. It all comes down to the way probiotics affect our gut, our second brain. They increase the variety of good bacteria in our system and crowd out the bad. And the best way to do that is through our everyday diet. 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Yeah, it contains lactic acid bacteria that can create gut-healthy probiotics. 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They're cucumbers, brined in salt water and fermented, of course, giving you that beneficial bacteria. Each spear of pickle offers vitamins A and K, which are important for blood and cell health. One more good source of probiotics, cottage cheese. Because it's fermented, just check the package label to make sure it says it has live and active cultures.
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0: So Gib and I did a Facebook Live recently, and Gib brought on some neuroscientists talking about what's the best way to wake up in the morning, a guy named Andrew Huberman, who we always have on the program. You can check out our Facebook page, facebook.com/John Tesh. And Rose Ortega said that when she wakes up, she first drinks water.
1: Smart.
0: And then her coffee, and then she makes her bed. And Linda Connor says, I brush my teeth, make my bed, and study French. Mahalia Somo says, I'm watching Facebook Live. You guys are wonderful people.
1: Thank you. I appreciate
0: it. Thank you. And then another one, Margaret De Palma says, I make my bed and I read that book that U.S. Navy Admiral McRaven wrote called Make Your Bed. So I never did that. But now that we know that it works for the Navy SEALs and it starts your day and on a wonderful note.
1: Well, if you make your bed every morning, one of our we on these calls we talk about the five key habits. One of our key habits is wake up at the same time every day and make your bed. It anchors your whole day. And if you have a terrible day, you have a made bed to come back to, which is always nicer. But you can anchor other habits to a habit that you get into. So if you start to make your bed every single day, you can then add other stuff like learning French, like reading a chapter of a book, whatever that thing is. It sets you up to accomplish more because you've accomplished one.

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0: 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St. Bernard's Matt Tomlin, whether he is coaching the Crabs, AAU basketball, hosting 7-on-7 football, or connecting local kids with college coaches, embodies that mission. We are one family.
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2: So here's a headline I was not expecting to speak on the radio today. Your bra could be bumming you out. Yeah, Christine Carter is a happiness expert from UC Berkeley, and she says bad moods, they don't always come from inside us and how we feel emotionally. They can be triggered by outside sources like a bra that's pinching you, shoes that are too tight, a belt that's digging into you, or even an overhead light that makes you squint. And relieving that bad mood can be as simple as changing your clothing, reducing that harsh light, or opening a window and getting some fresh air. There you go.
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0: right, my friends, here's a conversation starter for you. Did you know a prison in southern Brazil has come up with a new way to increase security? They replaced their guard dogs with geese. They call them geese agents. Sounds like a Netflix show. They patrol a grassy strip of land between the inner fence and the outer wall at a high-security prison in the border of Uruguay. Why geese, you might ask? Because they're fiercely territorial. They can be surprisingly intimidating, charging at anybody who enters their enclosure. I have to tell you, we're just on vacation. We are near a golf course, and our little terrier dog, Leroy, was chased by geese every single day. Geese are also loud. They honk and they shriek at to alert guards if one of the inmates tries to escape. The prison used to have dogs, but they napped all the time. It's a tradition that goes back to Roman times when geese were used as lookouts and honked when Gallic warriors invaded in 390 BC. Saving Rome. The geese saved Rome. Another big advantage of geese at Brazil's prisons, they can't be bribed. Dogs can be won over with a steak. Prison guards will do anything for cash. It's impossible to bribe a goose.
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3: Driving under the influence takes many forms, shapes, and sizes. All have significant risks. I'm Officer Frank with the Fortuna Police Department. Traffic accidents are the leading cause of deaths for teens, and over 30% of these involve driving impairment. Drunk drivers will drive 80 times before their first arrest. Don't drive drunk and be on the lookout for those who do. In addition, drowsy driving kills over 2 people every day in America. Over 90,000 police-reported crashes happen each year involving drivers who are simply too tired to drive and their attention to the roadway is impaired. And then there are those who are determined to be operating a vehicle under the influence of drugs, including marijuana and legally prescribed muscle relaxers. It is just as illegal as driving drunk and is considered DUI. 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I'd like to thank the Humboldt County Office of Education for supporting this abuse awareness series, because the truth works.
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0: It's the John Tesh Radio Show. I am your host, Intelligence for Your Life. You know, intermittent fasting is trendy. We're always talking about it. But now we know it could absolutely have life-changing benefits. According to the Annals of Internal Medicine, eating only during a limited time frame every day can help prevent, control, or reverse something known as metabolic syndrome, a group of conditions like high blood pressure, high cholesterol, and high blood sugar. And it affects 1 in 3 North Americans. And those symptoms increase the risk for type 2 diabetes, heart disease, and stroke. Now, this new research shows that intermittent fasting could reset the body's rhythms, helping people process sugars and fats better. I love intermittent fasting, and I'm convinced it's helped me beat cancer. In the study, participants could only eat during an 8 to 10 hour window each day, but they could eat whatever they wanted. At the end of a 3-month study, the intermittent fasters had more stable blood sugar and lost more than 3 to 5% of their weight and body fat. What's great about this is that it didn't involve any medication, and it's something anybody can do. So if you have metabolic syndrome or you want to head it off, try only eating from 9 to 6 each day or any 8 to 10 hour window and see if your health doesn't improve dramatically.
8: Intelligence for Your Life.
0: And just ahead, the latest science supporting planks and wall sits. I'm going to tell you why physiologists are recommending old school isometrics to lower our blood pressure.

0: Experts have said for years, and we've reported it here on the show, that aerobic exercise helps reduce blood pressure. But now there's new research that's telling us adding isometric or static exercises is crucial as well. I just started doing these, and it's pretty amazing. So this is a type of exercise where you engage your muscles and stay in one position without moving. It's a lot easier than a lot of other exercises until you're about 1 minute in, and then it's not easy anymore. So we're talking about planks, right? Which are basically stationary push-ups. You know what a plank looks like. Or wall sits. And I started doing these, and it's amazing. You put your back against a wall with your knees bent at 90 degrees as if you're sitting on a chair. And then you hold it for as long as you can. My wife's record is 7 minutes. I can't do any more than 2 minutes. A study in the British Journal of Sports Medicine analyzed 33 years worth of blood pressure data on 16,000 people, along with their exercises. And it turns out the greatest reductions in blood pressure came from isometric exercise, including planks and wall sits and hand grips and leg squeezes. Why is isometric exercise so good for our heart? Because the extended poses, which last from 30 seconds to 2 minutes or 7 minutes in my wife's case, engage all muscle groups. This helps improve blood flow through the body's organs so the heart doesn't have to work so hard. So incorporate some isometric exercise into your workout routine.
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0: Hey, you're like me. Do you love hosting game nights at your house? But as you probably know, the fun and games can easily turn ugly if you're with people who are super competitive or prone to sore loser behavior. So here we go. I'm not going to name anybody in my family. Here we go with some strategies to help you avoid any game night drama. And this comes from a new OnePoll survey. This could be the most valuable information you get on the show today. First, you may want to skip playing Monopoly, Uno, and Sorry. These games were singled out as the ones most likely to cause tension on game night, with the most common issues being people suddenly quitting because they're losing, people accusing others of cheating, and people arguing over the rules. That's a big one here, the rules. It also helps to invite older adults to play on game night because, generally speaking, the older somebody is, the less likely they are to get hostile over games. In fact, this survey found the average baby boomer over the age of 60 is 6 times less likely to ever be banished from a game compared to players under the age of 25. Here's one more way to avoid game night drama. Play as teams. Yeah, I like doing this. Researchers found that when people compete as a team instead of individually, they're significantly more likely to direct their negative emotions toward the game itself than toward other players. Be careful out there, will you? Good morning, and thanks for listening to Eureka, California's Easy 95.5 FM and 980 AM.

0: we talk about pets for a minute?
1: Absolutely.
0: We've got one roaming around here somewhere, Leroy the dog. According to the Journal of the American Medical Association, JAMA,
1: yep.
0: If you live alone, a pet can protect your brain.
1: Oh, yeah.
0: So 8,000 adults were in a study, over 50 years old, and they found that living alone normally speeds up memory decline, but for pet owners, the effect basically vanished. Not like 20%, 100%.
1: Crazy.
0: Their verbal memory and world recall declined at the same slow rate as people living with others. The reason? Loneliness is one of the biggest drivers of cognitive decline.
1: 100%. Well, because two things happen. Well, several things happen. One is, I don't know about you, but when I have Leroy, I'm talking to him the entire time when it's just the two of us. So I'm getting a little bit of verbal stimulation. I'm forming words. When you live alone and you don't have a pet, unless you're crazy, you don't talk out loud to yourself the same way you would to a pet. So that's one helpful thing. The other is it gives you a sense of purpose and regularity. You have to go outside at the same time every day. You have to feed the pet at the same time every day. And if you don't, the pet will let you know. All of that adds up, that kind of regularity, routine, and conversation adds up to benefiting your slowing or stopping cognitive decline. We know this to be true. Multiple studies have shown this.
0: Every pet except for Leroy, he just stares at you and you have to figure it out.
1: Well, yeah, but that processing is good for your brain.
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3: 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Well, this advice comes from the Journal of Consumer Psychology this time. They found shoppers were more likely to impulse buy and overspend when shopping from a touchscreen device. It's because with a touchscreen, you're touching the item. Not in real life, of course, but it works the same way. In our brain, touching it on a screen makes us feel more ownership over the item and makes us more likely to click buy. This is creepy, but it's true. Online shopping with a keyboard and a mouse does not have the same effect.
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Here's the latest on foods and a better workout for you and for me. We now know the best foods to eat before a workout are, surprisingly, nuts and berries. Now, this comes from David Nyman, who leads research on exercise and nutrition at Appalachian State University's Human Performance Lab. He says foods like blueberries and almonds offer an unusually high variety of polyphenols, which are compounds found in plant-based foods that reduce inflammation from prolonged workouts. This is true for professional athletes and regular folk just going for a jog. Polyphenols are antioxidants, meaning they counteract harmful molecules caused by inflammation during exercise, kind of like a firefighter putting out flames. It speeds up the recovery process. Nyman has also found that snacking on about 40 almonds per day leads to less muscle damage. In a recent study, people who ate almonds for 2 weeks weren't as sore after running or brisk walking. Another food to try before exercise, a slice of sourdough bread. It takes longer to digest compared to simple carbs, providing a slow, steady release of energy to fuel your exercise. With the nuts and berries or the sourdough, have them about 2 hours before your workout. Eureka's new Easy 95.5 and AM 980.

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0: 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Did you know that having friends is one of the biggest predictors of longevity now? Because friends reduce our stress, they increase life satisfaction, they provide mental stimulation and social support, all that stuff. And all you need, by the way, to make a new friend is 15 minutes. This is according to the journal Current Biology. They say spending 15 minutes together is all two strangers need to start feeling empathy for one another. So if you meet somebody you think could be a potential new friend, suggest a quick 15-minute meetup for coffee or a walk and build on that. Now, when it comes to established friendships, which of course is easier, the researchers found you should be spending your week socializing with them 90 minutes a week to maintain the friendship and for the relationship to improve your health and your longevity. You don't need to spend that 90 minutes with one person. You can break it up into 18 minutes each day with a different friend on the phone, going to lunch, or watching your favorite TV show together. Having friends, yes, is one of the biggest predictors of a long and happy life.
10: Now that's intelligence for your life.
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1: It's time now for the Dogs on Death Row report from the Humboldt County Animal Shelter, brought to you courtesy of Compass Community Credit Union. Now let's check in with Rob Patton about some of the animals that are up for adoption this week.
2: Hey folks, Rob Patton, Humboldt County Animal Shelter. Great to talk to you this week again with some great adoptable dogs. First, consider Gravy. Gravy's a younger guy. He came in with his sister, Biscuit. She got adopted. He is a great guy. Just a sweetheart, about medium-sized, about 11 months old. White with brown facial features. We have to take a look at him. He's kind of a lab pit mix. Very sweet, very friendly, just a good-looking young guy. He's really interested in other dogs and just about every person he meets. He's pretty good on a leash, so consider Gravy, a young guy. Second, consider Scooter. Scooter's a little over a year old, kind of a tan lab mix. He's young, he's energetic. He's okay on a leash, likes other dogs, and he's real treat, toy, motivated, so he'd be a great trainer. So consider Scooter, pretty active dog. And third, consider Roo. Roo's about medium to small size, about a year and a half old. Kind of a pit bull mix, happy, playful. What they say about Roo is he loves everybody on two legs and four. So he's a real friendly, happy guy. Also, young enough to be really ready for training. So they're great, three great options here for younger dogs to train. So you can see every one of them if you go to our pet site. 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Thanks again.
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4: 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Major General Gregory Day, St. Burns Class of 1982, shared a powerful life story in his commencement address, one of failure. He had a clear plan after high school, and it didn't work out. He had a solid second plan. That didn't work out either. It took an epiphany while working three jobs to try again. 35 years of service later, he retired as a two-star general, experienced combat veteran, and successful attorney. Remember, there are no straight lines. 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
7: So what could be better than eating a comforting bowl of mac and cheese? Try eating the same mac and cheese as leftovers after it's been cooled in the fridge overnight. Why? Because when you cook and then cool any dish containing pasta or white rice, it turns those carbohydrates into resistant starch. And instead of behaving like carbs and spiking your blood sugar, they actually behave like fiber and improve your health. Now, this comes from Dr. Mindy Patterson, a professor of food science at Texas Woman's University. She says the process of cooling hot, starchy foods is proven to change their molecular structure, making them much harder for our gut to break down and digest. The result, after pasta and rice become so-called resistant starch, they hang out in the gut much longer, and then they attract more beneficial microbes, which have been linked to stabilizing our blood sugar, lowering inflammation, and reducing our risk for heart disease, obesity, even type 2 diabetes. Now, there's even some evidence that consuming more resistant starches could help lower your risk for colorectal and pancreatic cancers. Here's the bottom line. If you want to make any pasta or rice dish healthier, you let it cool down and eat it as leftovers.
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4: Hey folks, Russ Brown, Fortuna Fire Chief. Let's talk a little bit about what to do when an emergency vehicle comes up behind you. Some of the situations that come up that people ask me, what should I do? What if I'm stopped at a stoplight and an emergency vehicle comes up behind me? If there is room to pull to the right, pull to the right. If it is clear, we'll even allow you to go through that intersection and then pull to the right to allow us to go through the intersection. Emergency personnel will always try and pass on the left. We will always try and give you the right side to pull off to. And again, remember, wear your seatbelt and be safe.
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8: Personal question for you, are your feet ticklish? Do you burst into hysterics during a pedicure? Turns out this is a good thing. It means you probably have good balance, because ticklish feet mean the 7,000 nerves down there are functioning well and receiving messages from your brain. And we need that feedback so we can adjust our body to stay upright, whether we're hiking on an uneven trail, walking on ice, or trying to

0: cross a cobblestone street in stilettos. But as we age, feet get less sensitive, which is one of the reasons senior citizens are more prone to falling. So to keep your feet functioning at their best, take 20 minutes a day to walk around barefoot. That stimulates pressure points on your soles that leads to better balance. Love it.
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0: Thanks for joining me today. John Tesh with Intelligence for Your Life. Remember, you can always dig deeper on my website. It's tesh.com. That's also where you can sign up for our weekly live Zoom coaching calls. And this next piece is the type of stuff you would get from us in the Zoom coaching call. We'd love to have you in there with another of your 100 closest friends. Even if your day started off badly, you can turn it around, and I have proof. Here's advice from clinical psychologist Susan Albers from the Cleveland Clinic. First, you got to put the incident into context. This is big. Let's say somebody screamed at you, "Why don't you learn how to drive?" Ask yourself, is this really about me or is it about them? How much weight do I give to their words? Does this person know my true character? Putting an experience into context can dial down stress. And I know this sounds simple, but you can't believe how well it works. Put the incident into context. You can also turn things around, and this is my go-to. You can turn things around by making a sensory change. Take a hot shower. Change your clothing. I change out of shorts and right into a pair of pants. Or light a scented candle. Dr. Albers says different smells, textures, temperatures, even a different look can help you reset by diverting your attention. If you're at work, make a cup of tea, take a deep whiff, or get up and move, which releases mood-enhancing chemicals in your brain, lowers anxiety, and can help reduce rumination. Dr. Albers says a little activity or a change of location is like shaking a snow globe. I love that.
10: Now that's intelligence for your life.
0: Coming up, no judgment, but it's possible that your New Year's resolution could be long forgotten right now. But guess what? You may want to make a summer resolution. This comes from social psychologist Dr. Janina Steinmetz. I'll explain it next.

Did you know that controlled or prescribed burns are an important tool to reduce the impacts of wildfires, including smoke? Prescribed fires generally produce less smoke and reduce the risk of out-of-control wildfires.

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0: All right, my intelligent friends, here we go with a few ways to boost your metabolism. That's going to help you burn more calories all throughout the day. The first tip, have breakfast. It raises your resting metabolic rate, which is the rate at which your body burns energy when you're simply sitting down and doing nothing. And eating breakfast raises your metabolic rate more so than if you ate those same foods at dinner time. Plus, a study from the University of Bath in the UK found that eating breakfast encourages the body to burn more calories for fuel when you work out later in the day. Another metabolism booster, drink more water. According to the journal Frontiers in Nutrition, drinking more water helps your body break down fat more efficiently. That leads to greater weight loss. And then, have a phone curfew. Northwestern University found the blue light your phone emits increases insulin resistance. That makes it harder for your body to clear glucose from your bloodstream while you're sleeping. The result, you store more calories as fat. It acts like a hormonal signal to the body to gain weight.
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1: Whether it's other drivers, pedestrians, or road workers in construction areas, distracted drivers can kill. It may not be intentional, but does that matter? This is Rachel Capistrano from Humboldt County Public Works. We're the road guys and gals. We have the goal of having zero deaths on our roads. Distracted driving, texting, answering the phone, viewing email, and anything that takes your eyes off the road is distracted driving. Pay attention at all times when you drive.
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3: 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The dry rub we do make in-house, a little bit of salt, brown sugar, and then the other seasonings are our secret mix. I've been in the food industry for over 30 years.

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4: Well, we now know there is an upside to being in a bad mood. Turns out it makes us more critical thinkers. That's the word from researchers at the University of South Wales in Australia. They say grumpy people are not only better at decision-making, but also less gullible. Lead researcher, author, and psychology professor Joe Forgas says, when we're happy, we feel safe, so we're not on the lookout for imminent threats or thinking about how to survive. But when we're in a bad mood, we're more attentive, focused. We think things through more carefully. So we're better at seeing possible problems before they arise or finding a way out of a sticky situation. We also process information faster and have heightened memory skills when we're in a bad mood, so we can draw on past experiences for survival. And even though we're not trying to survive marauding animals nowadays, a bad mood still gives us extra skills to think our way out of problems. So next time you're in a bad mood, it may be the best time to make important decisions or solve any challenging problems in your life.
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0: 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Hey, our friends at Eureka Main Street invite you to Arts Alive this coming Saturday night. Is August 1st, of course, so it's 6 to 9 p.m. Arts Alive here in the city of Eureka, Old Town and Downtown, and galleries, theaters, clubs, restaurants, shops, all kinds of, all open, all kinds of live entertainment, and artwork, and more artwork. Saturday night, Arts Alive this coming Saturday here in Eureka. And now, here's today's Talk Shop segment. 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
1: The ongoing topic of whether or not Eureka High School should be made into a closed campus is looked at in today's Talk Shop segment with Gary Stortz, the superintendent of Eureka City Schools.
2: It's open for now.
3: Still an open campus.
2: Yeah, we will. It's on the, you know, the facilities, you know, master plan that we need to be thinking through. But as I think we've talked in the past, like closed, like securing the campus, like having it like a fenced in campus, you know, like you need to be mindful architecturally what that looks like. And it's darn expensive. Security measures will be something that we think about.
1: Go to our website and click on the link if you'd like to hear the entirety of today's program. Road construction work continues throughout the year, weather permitting and sometimes weather related. Humboldt County Public Works reminds you to be cautious while driving in construction zones or where there's roadside maintenance. Highway construction will be continuing near the Prairie Creek Fish Hatchery along Highway 101. Controlled traffic will be in effect at all hours with minor delays of about 5 minutes. More construction upgrades will be continuing in the Carlotta area along Highway 36. Controlled traffic will still be in effect at all hours with 15-minute delays expected for drivers. And more road construction will be continuing in Eureka along 6th Street near Eureka City Hall. Drivers should continue anticipating minor to moderate traffic slowdowns as the ongoing right lane closures will still be in effect. Humboldt County Public Works shares that many road workers are injured throughout the year by unsafe and inattentive drivers. Please keep your eyes on the road and always drive safely.
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0: 95.5, and you belong to me. She is Carly Simon. Of course, it's good to belong to Carly, right? Yeah. 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

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Songs you know and love, like that one by Gary Wright, of course, Dream Weaver. And we appreciate you being along. I'm Rod. Be with you for a while this afternoon. And plenty of the songs you know and love. Three Dog Night up next. And right now, you be 40 and Can't Help Falling in Love on Easy Radio.

0: 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AM 980, Easy Radio, Three Dog Night, right there. Elton, Tiny Dancer, coming up for you here in your noon hour. Also coming up, the CR Dinner and Auction, the annual sports auction in the gym at CR. 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

0: Easy 95.5, Mr. Bobby Caldwell right there. What you won't do for love. Liberty Lights and Carnival Nights, the theme of the Del Norte County Fair this year. It's going to be August 6th, 7th, 8th, and 9th. Del Norte County Fairgrounds up in Crescent City. You are invited. Tell them you heard about it here on Easy Radio.
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5: Driving under the influence takes many forms, shapes, and sizes. All have significant risks. I'm Officer Frank with the Fortuna Police Department. Traffic accidents are the leading cause of deaths for teens, and over 30% of these involve driving impairment. Drunk drivers will drive 80 times before their first arrest. Don't drive drunk and be on the lookout for those who do. In addition, drowsy driving kills over 2 people every day in America. Over 90,000 police-reported crashes happen each year involving drivers who are simply too tired to drive and their attention to the roadway is impaired. And then there are those who are determined to be operating a vehicle under the influence of drugs, including marijuana and legally prescribed muscle relaxers. It is just as illegal as driving drunk and is considered DUI. 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I'd like to thank the Humboldt County Office of Education for supporting this abuse awareness series, because the truth works.
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Easy 95.5. What a night indeed. Music by the Four Seasons right there as we get into the 1 o'clock hour here on your Tuesday afternoon. It is July 28th. I'm Rod. Pleased to be with you for a while. This afternoon, we heard Toto, of course, with Africa, and right now, Against All Odds. 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

0: Todd Rundgren right there. I saw the light here on Easy 95.5. I'm Rod, and good afternoon. Thanks for being with us. Well, back in 1989, a song was written for an R&B group called The Jets. The Jets ended up turning down that song. However, they were not going to go with it. Somehow or another, number of years went by, like 4, 5, or 6. 1995, song became the title track of an album by Selena, and it was a huge hit for Selena. That song is coming up next here on Easy Radio.
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8: 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Distracted driving, texting, answering the phone, viewing email, and anything that takes your eyes off the road is distracted driving. 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

0: Easy 95.5. Talk about some power, right? The power of love. Huey Lewis in the news, of course, with that one. Well, we lost Bonnie Tyler. She passed away earlier this month. What a tremendous talent. Bonnie Tyler, Total Eclipse, up next here on Easy Radio.
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3: 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Major General Gregory Day, St. Bernard's class of 1982, shared a powerful life story in his commencement address, one of failure. 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It took an epiphany while working three jobs to try again. 35 years of service later, he retired as a two-star general, experienced combat veteran, and successful attorney. Remember, there are no straight lines. We are one family.
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0: Never Be the Same here at EZ95.5, home of the songs you know and love. Christopher Cross, of course, with that one. That guy's still out there doing it, touring around, playing guitar, singing songs. And he's on tour this summer with Toto, I guess whatever the 2026 version of Toto looks like. They are out there on tour. 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

0: It is a fundraiser with proceeds going to support the Betty Quan Chin Homeless Foundation. So check that out with the Community Access Project of Eureka and the Eureka Municipal Golf Course.
1: It's time now for the Dogs on Death Row report from the Humboldt County Animal Shelter, brought to you courtesy of Compass Community Credit Union. Now let's check in with Rob Patton about some of the animals that are up for adoption this week.
2: Hey folks, Rob Patton, Humboldt County Animal Shelter. Great to talk to you this week again with some great adoptable dogs. First, consider Gravy. Gravy's a younger guy. He came in with his sister, Biscuit. She got adopted. He is a great guy. Just a sweetheart, about medium-sized, about 11 months old. White with brown facial features. We have to take a look at him. He's kind of a lab pit mix. Very sweet, very friendly, just a good-looking young guy. He's really interested in other dogs and just about every person he meets. He's pretty good on a leash, so consider Gravy, a young guy. Second, consider Scooter. Scooter's a little over a year old, kind of a tan lab mix. He's young, he's energetic. He's okay on a leash, likes other dogs, and he's real treat, toy, motivated, so he'd be a great trainer. So consider Scooter, pretty active dog. And third, consider Rue. Rue's about medium to small size, about a year and a half old. Kind of a pit bull mix, happy, playful. What they say about Rue is he loves everybody on two legs and four. So he's a real friendly, happy guy. Also, young enough to be really ready for training. So they're great, three great options here for younger dogs to train. So you can see every one of them if you go to our pet site. 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Remember, Humboldt County Animal Shelter. You make new friends and hopefully take one home. Thanks again.
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Did you know that controlled or prescribed burns are an important tool to reduce the impacts of wildfires, including smoke? 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
1: Road construction work continues throughout the year, weather permitting and sometimes weather related. Humboldt County Public Works reminds you to be cautious while driving in construction zones or where there's roadside maintenance. Highway construction will be continuing near the Prairie Creek Fish Hatchery along Highway 101. Controlled traffic will be in effect at all hours with minor delays of about 5 minutes. More construction upgrades will be continuing in the Carlotta area along Highway 36. Controlled traffic will still be in effect at all hours with 15-minute delays expected for drivers. And more road construction will be continuing in Eureka along 6th Street near Eureka City Hall. Drivers should continue anticipating minor to moderate traffic slowdowns as the ongoing right lane closures will still be in effect. Humboldt County Public Works shares that many road workers are injured throughout the year by unsafe and inattentive drivers. Please keep your eyes on the road and always drive safely.
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0: The ongoing topic of whether or not Eureka High School should be made into a closed campus is looked at in today's Talk Shop segment with Gary Storz, the superintendent of Eureka City Schools.
1: It's open for now.
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1: Yeah, we will. It's on the facilities, master plan that we need to be thinking through. 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And it's darn expensive. Security measures will be something that we think about.
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7: Driving under the influence takes many forms, shapes, and sizes. All have significant risks. I'm Officer Frank with the Fortuna Police Department. Traffic accidents are the leading cause of deaths for teens, and over 30% of these involve driving impairment. Drunk drivers will drive 80 times before their first arrest. Don't drive drunk and be on the lookout for those who do. In addition, drowsy driving kills over 2 people every day in America. Over 90,000 police-reported crashes happen each year involving drivers who are simply too tired to drive and their attention to the roadway is impaired. And then there are those who are determined to be operating a vehicle under the influence of drugs, including marijuana and legally prescribed muscle relaxers. It is just as illegal as driving drunk and is considered DUI. For more about driving under the influence, contact your local law enforcement agency. I'd like to thank this radio station for supporting this abuse awareness series, because the truth works.
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